good in others. What this means is all hatred is really born from hatred of self and can only serve to aid in one's own destruction. This is the downfall of many men.

0: this far just to come this far and not be happy.
1: Okay.
0: Remember that.
1: You didn't come this far just to come this far.
0: Yep. I saw it on the internet.

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So they can get on their keyboards and make me bad guy, Jung Lee.

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Oh.

0: 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Okay.
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1: Love,
2: 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I lose my mind and I lose control. I see your eyes look through my soul.

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You were everything I ever wanted. 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Planned to ask the other day, knew you'd run away, so I guess I just forgot it. Remember when you went away to college? I was on the phone, we end up talking. Past, present, future, all the gossip. Goddamn. Puppy loving, what it was, darling. Feelings that we had were so alarming. I could make you laugh, I could break the glass. If we made it last, it'd be a bargain. Mr. Charming, that is my department. You was there before the fancy cars, and you was there when I was just a starving artist. When the car was having trouble starting. Now we got our own apartment. Same box for the mail, same hamper for the laundry. The food in the fridge is stale. And this morning, you cooked the eggs with the kale. I tried to hit it while you was getting dressed. You said, all you ever think about is sex. I'm like, oh well, you know me so well. And if this will make you late, I swear I won't tell. And every time I call your phone, you better pick up your cell. I swear to God, I'ma freak out if I go straight to voicemail. Well, I'm the jealous type, but I swear that ass what heaven's like. And when I'm in that pussy, it's a better life. That's the only way I'm trying to end the night. It's my only chance, I better get it right.

0: Daddy?
1: Get it, but I hear when she gets it.
0: Come eat!
1: I'm tired.
0: Just come eat!
1: May not be in there, man, I promise. Stop.
0: Well, then wake up!
1: Shut the door.

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1: Can I?
0: Call a steady text you on the hotline. Sometimes a nigga wanna hear your voice.
1: Can I?
0: See you right now, I know the sun is up.
1: Baby.
0: Sorry, I don't really have a choice.
1: Can I?

0: 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Before I turn the lights on. One more time.
1: Before I turn the lights out, tell me who the fuck you wanna be.
0: Can I? Baby? Can I? Before I turn the lights on. Baby, can I? Baby, can I? Baby, can I? Baby, can I? Before I turn the lights on.
1: Tell me who the fuck you wanna be.

0: 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One more time.
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0: Before I turn.

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1: Hallo, mi go shoppen, ey. 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

0: something that they think, or saying something that they don't think, or showing something that they don't feel, or trying to give the appearance of feeling something that they don't actually. 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
0: Yes, it is.

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0: Killers out the six.
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0: Berte.
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0: Berte,
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